0: presents iHeart Live. Ice House, live on the harbour.
1: Oh, yes.
0: Golden Ticket, Gold Club Q-Jump.
2: Got Breton on the line right now. Hey, Breton, you are a Gold Club VIP, so I'm going to let you jump the queue and I'm going to get you on the guest list to see Ice House live on Sydney Harbour.
3: That's great.
2: Now, you've been promising your daughter that you'll take her if you win the golden ticket. How old is she?
3: She's 12 years old.
2: I love hearing that there's a 12-year-old who loves Ice House.
3: I got her addicted under it probably about 2 years ago and she's loved it ever since.
2: This would be an awesome thing for you guys to do together, wouldn't it?
3: Absolutely. We tried getting tickets from last year for a birthday and missed out on those ones. They were all sold out, so I'll be the best dad if we can get it, that's for sure.
2: Oh, I bet you would be, for sure. And then, you know, I suppose if you win this golden ticket, like, not only, you know, do you get to go to the gig, but there's also the behind the scenes tour and you get to watch the sound check. That'll just blow her away, wouldn't it?
3: She's read all the details on the website. She's absolutely loving the idea of getting to go. So.
2: I love the fact that she's done all the research on this. She's done the research and she's making you do all the work.
3: I know.
2: Yeah. Well, listen, you guys officially have a spot on our guest list. Jonesy and Amanda on Friday are going to draw the winner of our final golden ticket. Fingers crossed it's you guys.
3: Awesome. Thank you very much. We'll keep our fingers crossed.
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0: Wake up at the Chris O'Connell Show. Wind down with Jonesy and Amanda for the drive home. This is Gold, the station giving you the chance to see Ice House live on the harbour. We have five golden tickets all up to give away. And Friday afternoon, Jonesy and Amanda gave away golden ticket number four to Lisa.
1: I can't believe this. This is my husband's favourite band and it's our anniversary and I even have the ringtone for my obsession for when he calls me. Oh my goodness, thank you so much. I've seen them once. They were awesome. So this is such a prize.
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0: 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Wind down with Jonesy and Amanda for the drive home. This is Gold. You got Tony Tenaglia this afternoon. Now, I hope you are a Gold Club VIP, because if you're not, you are missing out on the chance to win so many amazing prizes. 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
2: Signs you're an adult. 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I have changed an outside light bulb. 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On a Sunday evening, it's my dreaded chat where my wife sits down and allocates tasks. 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

0: Wake Up with the Christian O'Connell Show and Wind Down with Jonesy and Amanda for the drive home. This is Gold. You got Tony Tonaglia this afternoon. All right, Gold Club VIPs, listen up. Your phone could ring at any time this weekend. You might look at the number and go, I don't know that, or that's a private number. I'm not going to answer that. No, answer it. Because we could be calling you to let you know you have jumped the queue and we're getting you straight on the guest list for a chance to win our final golden ticket to see Ice House live on Sydney Harbour. Now, if you're hearing all of this, you're not a Gold Club VIP and you're thinking, that all sounds pretty interesting. How do I sign up? 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We're going to make a call to a Gold Club VIP next hour.
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2: Father's Day, I want to make it a really great one for the boys and for Harley. The dog did her bit by staying alive.
3: Good.
2: Decorated the lounge room. Happy Father's Day and struggled with the balloons. Mm. A bit of swearing was involved. I went to pick up some sushi and some prawns, parked outside for 5 minutes in a 15-minute parking spot, drove off and saw the piece of lapping paper. It had been a loading zone.
3: Should have been in the Ranger.
2: What Ranger?
3: Your Ford Ranger.
2: I don't have a Ford Ranger. Why would that have been okay?
3: Well, maybe you should get one. You say you're dropping off some cement.
2: I'm dropping it off at the sushi shop. They'd be thrilled with that association. Shut up and

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